0: space. When I see your face, everything gets erased. This could go on for days, anything for a taste. Drew going down my face, can't remember my name. Does it matter my name? Definitely insane. You're the reason I came.
1: Me?